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1: We joke about Hot Wings being old, but is he really this old?
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Some people paint. Others yell at referees on TV while sitting on the couch in gym shorts. We just do this. 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

Yo, Nashville, we need to talk about your mural obsession. Everywhere you go, there's a mural. And everywhere there's a mural, there's somebody standing in front of it, taking a picture and another one. Okay, we get it. You were at the mural. What if, instead of just standing in front of the next great Nashville mural, you created it? 1029 The Buzz presents Paint the Buzz. We want you to create the next great piece of Buzz artwork that will be painted huge on the outside wall of Basement East. Whatever you come up with, just make sure it includes the Buzz logo big and bright. Your artwork could become one of those Nashville murals everybody wants a picture in front of. Except this time, you made the damn thing. Also, your winning design will be featured on exclusive limited Buzz t-shirts. So, forget the selfie. Be the mural.

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1: At one point, we were discussing, it was a hypothetical about, would you get a leg amputated for $10 million? 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

0: Welcome to the Black and White Cookie Comedy Show. And I'm here with Simone James. And this is 102.9 The Buzz. We're having a good day today. How are you, Simone?
1: Oh, I'm wonderful. Yeah. Forgive me. I'm sorry. I thought you were talking to the people.
0: I thought you was stargazing at me or something.
1: I was waiting for the people to answer. How they doing?
0: Ain't nobody here but us. All right.
1: Good morning.
0: Simone James, funny lady.
1: That's me, y'all.
0: Oh, yeah. I did my homework. Funny lady.
1: I'm live and in color in the building.
0: I got a little bow on the funny lady. You're from Tuscaloosa, Alabama. How you say Tuscaloosa?
1: Okay,
0: Tuscaloosa. Am I saying it wrong?
1: Yeah, you're saying it so extremely wrong. So extremely wrong.
0: I knew it was wrong.
1: Tuscaloosa, and I'm New York born and Alabama raised.
0: Norfolk.
1: Is that you it? Got that right. And it's Norfolk? Still Northport. However, the natives refer to it as Norfolk.
0: Oh, we got to put that seasoning over there.
1: You better believe it, baby.
0: You're born in May. You're a Taurus. You want to say how old you are?
1: I sure will.
0: I already know, though.
1: I'm 55, baby. I'm that double nickel. Yes, sir.
0: All right. And you went to Austin Peay?
1: I did.
0: And you left Alabama in 89.
1: You better believe it. I got out of there on the next thing smoking. Because I went there against my will in 79.
0: All right. Did you bring your hog leg with you?
1: Baby, I keep that thing with me. Yeah. Because you know road rage is crazy.
0: I heard you got the hog leg on you. Yeah. For people that don't know what a hog leg is, would you like to tell them what it is?
1: Yes.
0: Ms. Simone?
1: It depends on the type that you have. Now, I don't want to tell you the type that I have because that removes the element of surprise. But just know it holds about 9 in the clip. And, you know, I got enough to get you off of me.
0: Yeah. I was like, oh, she country. She said the hog leg. She keep a gun. Okay. Yeah. That's some Alabama stuff.
1: I got to stay protected.
0: And I heard they made a drink after you at some club?
1: Yes, at Don's Comedy House, and it was so smooth.
0: What was in there, man?
1: So, it was vodka, blue curacao, and a splash of, I want to say ginger ale, if I'm not mistaken, but I could be wrong. I took a picture of the ingredients. I know I drank it, and it was nice. Very refreshing.
0: Is it strong, or is it sweet? What is it? It's smooth,
1: just like me, honey.
0: Ooh, don't do that now.
1: I'm behave.
0: Don't do that now. We're on radio.
1: It's a family show.
0: Yeah. At night, we still classify as family, I guess. We got to keep it PG-13.
1: I'm here for it.
0: Or TV-14.
1: Watch yourself.
0: Whatever they call it these days. All right. What do you think is the best? All right. Having the money, being talented, or is it your network?
1: That's a very, very good question, but I'm going to go with the talent and the network. Because if you have the talent, it's going to bring the people and the money is going to come. One of the things I learned early in my, younger life, I was a young military wife and I sold Mary Kay. And one of the things Mary Kay taught us, don't chase money. You go after the people and the money will come. And the same thing with anything else, with my comedy. I exercise your gift and your talent, and your gift to make room for you, and the money will come.
0: Yeah, I say it's the network, because I see people that's not gifted all the time get places just because of their network.
1: It's who you know.
0: It's so many people that's not funny, that's famous.
1: I adamantly agree.
0: I'd be like, how do they get work?
1: Yep.
0: You know any?
1: I do. And it's funny you say that because I did my homework. I listened to your other podcast broadcast. And I said, well, if he asks you, who do you think isn't funny, but they're famous, what would you say? Now, I do want to say this. I want to preface it with this.
0: Put the disclaimer on there.
1: Yes, let me put the disclaimer out there. I'm not hating on anybody. And I do know that there's different styles of comedy for everybody. And this is an example I want to use. Jerry Seinfeld to me. I watched his show. I liked everybody on his show but him. Everybody to me on his show was funny but him. But his style of comedy obviously fits a crowd out there because he's famous. Yeah. He's making millions. But Jerry Seinfeld is not funny to me.
0: Not at all.
1: Yeah.
0: You can't think of not one thing on his show or he did is funny.
1: I've given a couple of chuckles, but I've seen his stand-up, not in person, but I've seen his stand-up. And again, the people around him are absolutely phenomenal.
0: Even the Kramer guy?
1: Oh my God, yes. And we know that he, ran into situations.
0: Yeah, he sure did.
1: Yeah, he ran into some situations.
0: He lucky ain't nobody had that hog leg on.
1: You ain't lying. You are not lying.
0: All right, we'll be right back with Simone Biles, and we're going to learn something about her when we get back. Did I say? Oh, Simone James. I'm sorry. I almost gave you somebody else's name. Yeah. All right.

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1: Wow!
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0: your name up. I ain't gonna do it no more. I know you got that hog leg
1: watch
0: on
1: yourself.
0: You. I don't want to get hit from behind. Yeah, it's dangerous out here.
1: It's rough in these streets.
0: All right. Where's your favorite place to do comedy at?
1: Anywhere I get invited where they have a working mic and they have a valid way of paying me.
0: Now, do you do any of them for free or you got to get the money?
1: Well, that's a very good question again. There are shows that I do for free. Now, here's the thing about it. I want to decide what I do for free, not other people telling me what to do for free. Because, you know, people will call and want to book me and all of that. And then the first thing they want to tell me is what they don't have money for. Well, honey, you're not ready for a comedian. If you don't have any money, then you need to call me when you go to the bank.
0: Now they being funny.
1: Yeah. Right on.
0: All right. Now let me ask you something. Do you got a theme song when you come out? Because you look like you got a theme song.
1: I do. Now, oh my God.
0: Well, come on.
1: Now you being messy. Now you being messy.
0: I gotta know what is
1: it. Okay. One of them is, what's his name? Charlie Boy. On my mama, on my hood, I look fly, I look good.
0: Okay,
1: touch
0: I know
1: my
0: that.
1: Swag, wish yeah. you good. Ow. That's my jam.
0: What's the other one?
1: I do like
0: keep PG-13 now.
1: I know. I like what's his name, Bruno Mars, and
0: Bruno.
1: Yeah, watch yourself. Anything upbeat, and you know, catchy, and all of that. Hype songs.
0: Okay, what's the best joke on you ever heard?
1: That's a very good question.
0: Yeah, somebody threw something at you.
1: I had a dear friend that used to always say, I laugh like a hyena. now, you weren't supposed to laugh. That wasn't nice. You didn't know if that hurt my feelings.
0: I was agreeing. That was a good joke. When they hear the laugh, they're like, yeah, he got you.
1: And then he used to always call me. He would introduce me as his homeboy. My nickname is Moni J. And he would introduce me as his homeboy, Mona.
0: Okay.
1: No, that's not okay.

0: You know, when I tell my jokes, my shirt be off.
1: Oh, see, that's...
0: I don't know you heard about me.
1: Can we talk about that, please? Can we talk about the confidence that men have when their stomachs are sitting in their laps like they have the gestation of an elephant, like they've been pregnant for a year, and y'all don't care? I don't understand that.
0: I look in the mirror and see Chris Brown. I'm trying to kiss somebody's wife, you know.
1: Now that almost
0: Come on stage.
1: And that's just like one of my mentors, comedic mentors, Belly. Tyree from Tyree Jackson from the Belly Gang.
0: Yeah.
1: And Belly don't mind taking pictures with that shirt wide open.
0: You know he used to be a stripper.
1: Yes. I didn't, when he first told me, I said, I know you lying to me.
0: I thought it was a joke.
1: Yeah, I thought it was too. Belly is my guy. And I don't even know if I ever want that level of confidence. Nobody has any business knowing what my stomach looks like unless we sleep together.
0: Ooh, you're taking it down.
1: Wait a minute, as in being married, because I'm
0: Ooh,
1: single.
0: She's single.
1: Yes, and I've been celibate for over three years, so I'm
0: Ooh,
1: single for real.
0: You a ticking time bomb. Ticking time bomb.
1: Ooh,
0: All right. We're going to take a quick one, and we're going to be right back with Simone.
1: Yeah.
0: And find out what's making her tick. On 102.9 The Buzz.
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0: Welcome back to the Black and White Cookie Comedy Show. I'm Big Sexy, and I'm here with my girl, Simone.
1: Hey, y'all.
0: You all right?
1: I am awesome.
0: Man, we having a good time right
1: here.
0: Yes,
1: we are.
0: All right, I got to hit you with the million-dollar question.
1: Uh-oh.
0: Have you ever stole a joke, and what's stealing jokes to you?
1: Okay, so, no, I've never stolen a joke, and I can say that with a straight face. What I consider stealing is, you know, you take somebody's entire joke and use it. And I understand the premise of a joke because everybody's experienced relationship stuff, good and bad. Everybody's dealt with kids, good and bad, you know, all of that. So we're pulling from the same pool. It's just different experiences. And so to me, you can twist things. And as far as what your experience was, but sometimes the premise may very well be the same, but the experience is not the same.
0: Okay. Would you rather take $50,000 or Netflix special? No, you look like you got a lot of money, so I need to up it up a little bit. Would you rather take $250,000, a quarter mil, or would you rather have a Netflix special?
1: That is a very, very good question, Big Sexy.
0: You know, I upped it for you.
1: You did.
0: A quarter mil.
1: Oh, that's a hard one.
0: Yeah.
1: Because part of me wants to say the Netflix special, but then I'm also thinking about what that quarter can do right now.
0: You don't think you can get more with the Netflix?
1: I could, however.
0: It could set you up for something big.
1: It could, or it could be a one-shot, one-kill deal.
0: Mm.
1: You never know.
0: But you banking on you, though.
1: That's true, so I'm going to go with Netflix. Yeah. I'm going with Netflix.
0: I hate to nudge you in that direction.
1: Yeah, no, that's okay.
0: Who is your biggest supporter?
1: Oh, my. So now you're trying to get me in trouble. All right, so obviously.
0: I know it's a few.
1: Yes.
0: We got time. You can name them.
1: Okay, so number one, obviously my immediate family. I have my youngest son, he hasn't attended one of my shows yet, but, he is my support.
0: Okay.
1: He's 30 and hasn't come to a show yet, but that's because of his social anxiety.
0: He came to no show.
1: Well, he's on the spectrum. And so that's his social anxiety.
0: I agree.
1: But right now, both of us can't be talking about my baby. Now, yeah. I can do it, but I can't let you do it. Because then right. I may have to bring out that hog leg.
0: I'm going to be quiet then.
1: But outside of my immediate family, I have to go with my adopted sister and her husband, John Stewart and June Stewart. They, wherever I am, they're there. I have former church members and current church members that support my girl, Dana. Dana Denson. Lord, Dana, I'm sorry. I keep messing up your name. That's what happens when you have three different names on Facebook. Anyhow, also to my current church family and Joker's Comedy House in Clarksville, Tennessee.
0: I still ain't made it out there.
1: Hush your mouth and say it ain't so.
0: Yeah.
1: You got to get that Big Sex and you're missing something great.
0: I hear some mind.
1: And guess what all the comedians have said that I've been around in the green room?
0: What
1: when
0: they
1: came to Joker's, they could not believe how nice the establishment is. Because, first of all, they never heard of Clarksville. So they thinking they coming to a podunk town. And then you have this professional club. Everything there is professional. It's not, you know, on the Chitlin circuit. And it's something to see. Shout out to Gary. Shout out to DJ Pryor. Gary Singleton and his wife, Alila Singleton.
0: Okay. Who you think got the worst comedian name? And don't say Big Sexy. No. Don't put it on me. Do not hit me with it.
1: That is a very good question.
0: Don't say belly button either.
1: No, he's marketing it. If I had his confidence, I could be right there with him. I could be his little sister.
0: You show the belly button.
1: I would, but I don't have it.
0: What's your name be, Navel?
1: Big Sex,
0: I'm going to take it down a notch.
1: Okay.
0: I'm going to turn it down a little bit.
1: I honestly don't know because there's so many people out there and so many names and none comes to mind immediately. So I'm going to have to pass on that one.
0: You don't throw nobody under the bus. Right? You behaving. All right. I thought I didn't get you that crazy on here. All right. What's the biggest room you ever done?
1: Oh, another good question. Well, I started out in the church. So I have performed at mega churches.
0: Ooh.
1: Yes.
0: That's a lot of people there.
1: Yes, yes, yes, yes, yes. So that, and then I guess I'll say the secular side, who would be the biggest room? I will go with Austin Peay Auditorium. I can't remember the building, the Music MassCom building. I did a One Woman Loose show in 2008.
0: One Woman Loose.
1: Yes.
0: I don't know what that means now. What's the loose part?
1: Well, to be honest with you, I was loosed from depression, loosed from the stigma of mental illness and all that goes along with it, especially in our community. And so just coming out and speaking openly about those struggles and about life in general, and then, you know, my comedy and all of that.
0: You did it by yourself?
1: I certainly did. That's why the show was titled One Woman Loose.
0: You a beast, huh?
1: I am.
0: Good God, Simone. All right, hello. All right, we'll be right back, and we're going to figure out a couple more things with Simone on 102.9 The Buzz.
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0: Yo, Nashville, we need to talk about your mural obsession. Everywhere you go, there's a mural. And everywhere there's a mural, there's somebody standing in front of it, taking a picture and another one. Okay, we get it. You were at the mural. What if, instead of just standing in front of the next great Nashville mural, you created it? 1029 The Buzz presents Paint the Buzz. 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

0: Yo, Nashville, we need to talk about your mural obsession. Everywhere you go, there's a mural. And everywhere there's a mural, there's somebody standing in front of it, taking a picture and another one. Okay, we get it. You were at the mural. 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

Some people paint. Others yell at referees on TV while sitting on the couch in gym shorts. We just do this. 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

1029 The Buzz invites you to honor our military servicemen and women, teachers, and first responders with our national anthem, brought to you by Law Tigers, Tennessee's motorcycle lawyers. Mm.

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1: So you say, wow, okay, in a supportive way, disappointed, sarcastic, flirty, and tired.
2: Too flirty.
3: I've been dreading this one. Because anytime I try to flirt, you guys say I'm creepy.
1: You do border like flirting and harassment.
4: Come on, free beer.
3: I'm not intentionally delaying. I can't figure it out.
5: Spank your microphone.
3: Oh, wow.
4: Call your microphone a bad girl.
3: Wow. Okay.
4: Wow. Okay.
3: Well, okay.

0: They don't know that I have it. And then obviously the insurance company just played that at the court.
1: Yeah, he's fine.
0: You know, it's the end of that. This one, I once got a call from a frantic woman because she'd ignored instructions in the papers she had been served with, only to find out that a default judgment had already been entered. I think she thought doing nothing would make it all just go away.
1: Some people do that.
0: But no response is a response. Yeah, when you get an order like that, you have to do it. Otherwise, you'll get fined for contempt later.
1: Yeah, you can't
0: look like a giant, fat old douchebag.
1: Yeah, that's what happens. You have to do it.
0: Not a lawyer, but my ex-boss lost a slip and fall case because he posted a video of himself dancing at a wedding 2 days after he said his back had been destroyed. You can't post your own evidence against yourself, but a lot of people do.
1: Mm-hmm.
2: Yeah, social media has really probably ruined a lot of career criminals' careers.
0: This one. My cousin is a defense attorney and had a guy who got pulled over for speeding, insisted that the radar gun was calibrated wrong because of a full moon that night. This did not hold up in court.
2: Well, I mean, they always say that the moon affects the tides
1: it does.
2: And radar guns.
1: And radar, yeah.
0: That's true.
1: Stupid tides. You know,
3: if I was a judge and somebody was in front of me for a speeding ticket, I'd be like, but what was the moon doing?
0: Yeah. Got to be open-minded about these things. Dumber Than the Show Trivia Revisited next. It is the Free Beer and Hot Wing Show.
4: 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I'm Dagwood. Be on with them this morning, 1-800-947-3979. Coming up a little bit later on, we will hook you up with more tickets for Holiday World. We'll do that for you all week, and then a little bit later, too, you can play trivia. That's about 2 hours away. They'll let you know when to call. We're at 75 right now. And starting a little bit later this morning, we'll get into a heat advisory, and that's going to be with us all the way through Thursday night. More free beer and hot wings on the way.
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0: Time to play Dumber Than the Show Trivia. Each and every day at this time, each person on the show has a jackpot. Every time they win, $100 is added to that jackpot. And eventually that money's going to get given away, no matter what. Some people struggle with this. Not most of you, but some people do.
1: You just did that to keep the money.
0: The money's getting given away either way, man. Come on now. All right. Let's meet today's contestant. This is Raymond in Lakewood, New Jersey. Hello, Raymond. Listening on 105.7 The Hawk. How are you, bud?
2: Good morning. Thank you.
0: You doing good?
2: Yeah, we're doing pretty good.
0: You drive a school bus, so not right now. When does school start for y'all?
2: Right after Labor Day.
0: Okay. And are you looking forward to it, or do the kids make you age like 2 weeks a day?
2: I'm looking forward to the cooler weather of the fall. I'm getting tired of summer. It was really hot yesterday.
0: Okay, I can see that. You have a choice to make. You have to choose who you're going to play. Steve is asking questions in lieu of Hot Wings, who had to step out. You could play Kelly for 100, Maitland for 500, or me for 1,000. Who would you like to play?
2: I think I'm going to play Maitland for 500.
0: Okay. All right. You and Maitland will have the same five questions from Steve. Whichever of you gets the most right will be the winner. If there is a tie, low time wins. You each get a maximum of 90 seconds. You can both pass on questions, and Steve will come back to them, that is. Maitland will be in the hallway. She won't hear the questions or the answers while you play.
3: All right, Raymond, how do you normally do at trivia?
2: I've been on a Minute of Mayhem 4 times. I've gotten a 7 and 3 sixes. Every time I know all the answers, that's when somebody won. Twice I've heard people win, and I knew all the answers that day. I hope I do good today.
3: All right, Raymond, are you ready?
2: Yes.
3: All right, Kelly, you got the time for me?
0: I got it.
4: You got it?
3: Yeah, you got it? Cool. All right. Raymond, your time on it's 500, right? $500 round of Dumber Than the Show Trivia begins in 3, 2, 1. Since 1985, what magazine has published a Sexiest Man Alive issue?
2: People.
3: What is the capital of Italy?
2: Milan.
3: The MTV reality show The Challenge began as a combination of The Real World and what other show?
2: Pass.
3: The Hope Diamond's carat weight is 45.52 carats. How much is that in pounds? Is it 0.02 pounds, 2 pounds, or 20 pounds?
2: 0.02.
3: To pursue their hobby, a cruciverbalist would flip to what part of the newspaper?
2: Crossword.
3: The MTV reality show The Challenge began as a combination of The Real World and what other show?
2: Double pass.
3: Time. How do you think you did, Raymond?
2: Mediocre.
3: All right. Raymond, we'll put you on hold. We're going to call Maitland back in here so she can try to answer those questions as well. Mate, welcome back.
4: Thank you.
3: How was your time out there?
4: It was nice.
3: Anything going on?
4: Not much. No. Nothing. It's a quiet day out there.
3: Are you ready to defend your $500?
4: I'm ready.
3: Maitland, your turn on Dumber Than the Show Trivia begins in 3, 2, 1. Since 1985, what magazine has published a Sexiest Man Alive issue?
4: People.
3: What is the capital of Italy?
4: Rome.
3: The MTV reality show The Challenge began as a combination of The Real World and what other show?
4: Oh, crap. Pass.
3: The Hope Diamond's carat weight is 45.52 carats. How much is that in pounds? Is it 0.02 pounds, 2 pounds, or 20 pounds?
4: 2 pounds.
3: To pursue their hobby, a cruciverbalist would flip to what part of a newspaper?
4: A crossword.
3: And the MTV reality show The Challenge began as a combination of The Real World and what other show?
4: Road Rules?
3: Time. How do you think you did, Maitland?
4: Okay.
3: All right. Bring Raymond back. We'll score this game. Welcome back, Raymond.
2: Hi.
3: Hi. Question number one. Since 1985, what magazine has published a Sexiest Man Alive issue? Raymond said People. Maitland said People. People's correct, of course. We are tied at one. Ding, ding.
0: Oh, yeah.
3: Feels weird without that. That's right.
0: What's the deal with this thing?
3: We'll get through it. The MTV reality show The Challenge began as a combination of The Real World and what other show? Raymond passed, came back to it, couldn't think of anything. He passed again.
2: Nope.
3: Uh-oh. Someone's got some power.
0: It's always fun.
3: Maitland passed and then said, Road Rules?
4: Oh, dang.
3: No, oh, dang. Road Rules is correct.
4: Yay!
3: Maitland takes a 2-1 lead. The Hope Diamond's carat weight is 45.52 carats. How much is that in pounds? Is it 0.02 pounds, 2 pounds, or 20 pounds? Raymond said 0.02 pounds. Maitland said 2 pounds. Raymond is correct.
4: Dang.
3: 0.02 pounds. Mm. We are tied at 2. To pursue their hobby, a cruciverbalist would flip to what part of a newspaper? Raymond said a crossword puzzle. Maitland said a crossword puzzle. Crossword puzzle is correct. Woo. Tied at 3. Final question. You guys had different answers for this. What is the capital of Italy? Raymond thought about it for a moment. And he said, Milan.
4: Oh.
3: Maitland thought about it for a moment and said, Rome. One of you is correct. The person that is correct today is Maitland.
4: Yeah! I thought you had it, Raymond.
2: I thought I was getting there. I was going to say Rome.
3: Oh.
4: Solid effort.
0: It was. It was a fine effort. Raymond, thank you, bud. Good luck when school starts.
2: Thank you.
0: All right. Maitland goes to 600. It was a good day for Mate. Hot Wings will ask the questions today since he wasn't able to do it yesterday.
5: Yes.
0: Which means his $2,300 jackpot's on the shelf till at least tomorrow.
5: Oh, boy.
0: But somebody could win. You could win up to $1,000 today. We all have those house projects that we've been avoiding. Clean out the gutters is easy to avoid because it can be just above your head, out of sight, out of mind. Great. But then the heavy rain sends water spilling over and soaks the ground around your foundation. If I hadn't upgraded the leaf filter, I would have been worried. We got 4 inches of rain at our house over last night and in through the day. That would have all been going down to ye old foundation. 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
5: No.
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0: time. And he says, oh, of course. But it never happens. My friends are telling me that this is because he either is married or lives at home or is a pig. All of them are bad signs.
1: Yeah, he's got a freezer of bodies.
2: Yeah, it's one of those three, pretty much.
0: Is it possible he just doesn't have a very nice place and doesn't want me to see it? And it's as simple as that.
3: That's possible. Or he's super rich and he wants to make sure you love him for him before he shows you his super lavish place.
1: His chateau. Ooh,
2: I don't know. The super rich anime guy.
3: I don't know. That was a plot line on New Girl one time. One of the characters, Nick, was dating a girl who gorgeous. But then eventually she had these habits where he was like, I think she's homeless. Because they never go to her place. No. They're always at his place. And then one day he shows up and she's napping on the couch using newspaper as blankets. And so he's like, yeah, see, she's homeless. So then he asks her, like, hey, do you have a home? And she's like, yes, I do. It's actually a very nice home. And then he goes and sees it. And it's like this gorgeous, like, luxury apartment. So that could be the case.
0: That could be. But what would you, if that was your friend, and she is our friend. But if you had been sitting on the sideline for 4 months watching this happen, she'd mentioned it a couple times early, like, hey, I still haven't seen his place. Mm-hmm. We'd all be thinking he's married or
3: a murderer.
2: And did they say the ages?
0: Mm-mm.
2: That would matter. If it's like in their 20s, he lives at home. Mm-hmm. 100%. If he's 40, well, he still could live at home, which roommates. Is a whole different issue.
0: Maybe he just has roommates. And he's like, I don't want him to know that I'm 38 with four roommates.
2: Maybe, but you would think that you would just say that. Like, if you're in a relationship enough with somebody where you are referring to each other as boyfriend and girlfriend willingly, at that point, you would go, look, the reason I don't want to go to my place is my place kind of sucks.
0: Yeah.
2: Or, look, I got to be honest with you. I live with my parent. Like, at some point, you've got to say that.
0: Yes.
2: I mean, there's got to be a why. You have to say, why can't we go to your house? You have to definitively ask that question.
0: Yes.
2: That's on you.
0: Then it's on him.
2: Right.
0: That's a good point.
2: Yeah. That's it. It's not really a red flag. You're the red flag. You're not asking the question. Ask why.
0: Maybe you don't want to know. On the way. More people need advice. 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It is the Free Beer and Hoppig Show.
4: 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I'm Dagwood. 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Watch out, though. Later on this morning, we'll get into a heat advisory, and that's going to be with us all the way through Thursday night. 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
1: Double shot. It's a double play Tuesday. 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Listening on 103 GBF. Hello, Trey. How are you?
2: I was doing pretty good until you pulled me up on the air, and then I got nervous.
1: Okay.
3: Yeah, that happens.
1: Did me starting the music bed twice give you a double jolt?
2: Just a little bit.
1: Okay. Well, let my incompetence inspire you that you could win today. Trey, you work for the city, and you and Steve had something in common, except you stuck with it a lot longer. You just stopped doing BMX?
2: Yeah, I stopped racing BMX after 45 years, about 3 years ago.
1: Oh, man.
4: Why'd you stop?
2: Honestly, the USA BMX sanction outpriced me on the licensing. It would cost me so much money for me and the grandkids to get licensed, it wasn't worth it anymore.
4: Oh, that's a shame. Wow.
1: But you've shifted. What are you doing now?
2: Me and the grandkids are all racing motorcycles.
1: Oh, that's pretty really awesome. Cool. Like motocross?
2: Well, we do a little bit of motocross, but our main focus is woods racing, and I dabble a little bit in flat track.
1: Oh, man.
4: You are a cool-ass grandpa.
1: Yeah, you are.
4: Very good.
2: Thank you.
1: My grandpa just used to threaten to take me out in the yard and pin me. That was his big thing. Hey, you know, I can still wrestle you and pin you. And I'm like, I don't even wrestle. I'm 5. All right.
4: Weird flex, cramps.
3: Yeah.
1: Hey, it started because a lot of my cousins actually wrestled and thought they could whip anyone. So he'd take them out and whoop with old man strength.
4: Wow.
1: Anyway.
5: Never hear of an Indian leg lock. You're about to feel it.
1: That probably happened in the yard under the oak tree. Trey, you have to choose who you're going to play. Hot Wings is asking the questions. You could play against me for 1,000, Steve for 300, or Kelly for 100.
2: Well, I'm going to have to go for the 1,000 if I get one shot.
1: I think that's a good idea. Trey, you and I will have the same 5 questions from Hot Wings. Whichever of us gets the most right wins. If there is a tie, then low time will be the deciding factor. We can each pass, and Hot Wings will come back to those questions a second time. Low time decides that if it's a tie, the maximum time either of us can have is 90 seconds, and I will now exit to the hallway where I will not hear any of your turn. Good luck, Trey.
2: All right, thank you.
3: All right, Freebeard, get out!
1: Yeah!
3: Scram! Kelly assumes the helm at the board, running the controls today. Steve is manning the clock, the official timepiece of the Freebeard Hot Wings show. And Trey, do you have any additional questions before we begin?
2: I think we're good to go.
3: All right, fantastic. In that case, your time on Dumber Than the Show Trivia begins in 3, 2, 1. In what part of the human body would you find the anterior cruciate ligament?
2: The knee.
3: What is the name of both a Subaru model and the job title of a person who manages and maintains and protects forests?
2: Ranger. That's wrong.
3: What is the name of the red fleshy spot on the top of a chicken's head?
2: Pass.
3: What is the westernmost country in Europe?
2: Pass.
3: What social media app used to be called Pictaboo?
2: Say that again?
3: What social media app used to be called Pictaboo?
2: Snapchat.
3: What is the name of the red fleshy spot on the top of a chicken's head?
2: Crown.
3: What is the westernmost country in Europe?
2: China. That's China. Not even in Europe.
3: You have very quick self-realizations on things, Trey. Trey, how do you think you did?
2: Terrible, but, you know.
3: Okay. All right, well, we're going to put you on hold and see how Free Beer fares. We have Free Beer back in. He is on his way. Coming around, round and around and around. Around. Grabbing the headphones now. Free Beer, how was your time out in the hallway?
1: Oh, delightful.
3: Yeah.
1: So much wall art.
3: Yeah, it's very nice out there if you like stark and antiseptic.
1: Mm-hmm.
3: Free Beer, are you ready for your time?
1: I am.
3: Excellent. In that case, your time on Dumber Than the Show Trivia begins in 3, 2, 1. In what part of the human body would you find the anterior cruciate ligament?
1: The knee.
3: What is the name of both a Subaru model and the job title of a person who manages, maintains, and protects forests?
1: Forrester.
3: What is the name of the red fleshy spot on the top of a chicken's head?
1: Crown.
3: What is the westernmost country in Europe?
1: Spain.
3: What social media app used to be called Pictaboo?
1: Instagram.
3: Time. How do you think you did, Freebeer?
1: Oh, just anywhere between 1 and 5.
3: Okay, somewhere between 1 and 5 is probably accurate. Let's bring Trey back in to score this game. Trey, welcome back.
2: I think he got me, but I'm not sure.
3: All right.
1: Well, me neither, Trey.
3: Okay, well, we're going to find out when we score this game. Question number one, in what part of the human body would you find the anterior cruciate ligament? Trey said knee. Freebeer said knee. No trouble there. It's, of course, knee. We are tied at one. Question number two, what is the name of both a Subaru model and the job title of a person who manages, maintains, and protects forests? Trey said ranger.
5: Oh, that's not right.
2: That's not right.
3: Freebeer thought for a while.
1: Because I wanted to say ranger so bad.
3: But came up with forester.
2: And that's probably it.
3: That's it. The Subaru Forester. And a forester also protects forests.
1: The dumb thing was, as soon as you said not only a Subaru model, but before you said the second part, I'm like, oh, it's going to be Impreza. Why? Why? God. Stupid brain.
0: WRX-STI?
3: Mm-hmm. Yeah. Obviously. Question number three. What is the name of the red fleshy spot on the top of a chicken's head? Trey said, passed initially and came back and said crown. Freebeer said crown. Those are both incorrect. The answer is a comb.
1: Huh.
3: Mm, comb is at the top. Underside is the wattle.
1: It's pronounced Kumba.
0: Kumba.
1: Right, Steve?
0: Yeah, Kumba.
3: Kumba. Freebeer still leads 2-1. Question number four. What is the westernmost country in Europe? Trey passed, came back, and said China.
1: Ooh, I don't know if I'm right, but I'm closer.
3: It really far west, if that happened.
2: Yeah, it was.
3: Freebeer said a European country instead and chose Spain, which is really close to being right, but is not right.
1: There's a smaller country right on the end, but
6: it's called Portugal.
3: Portugal.
1: Not that much smaller.
3: Portugal.
1: That's not who I was thinking of.
3: Freebeer still leads 2-1.
1: I knew it was adjacent, but I thought it was the other way.
3: Question number five. What social media app used to be called Pictaboo? Trey said Snapchat. Freebeer said Instagram. Two apps that are very famous for using pictures. One of you is right. If it's Freebeer, he easily wins. If it's Trey, then we suddenly end up tied and go to the times. Today, Steve needs to tell us what the times are because it's Snapchat.
1: Really? Uh-oh.
3: Snapchat used to be called Pictaboo. We are tied at two. We go to the clocks.
0: All right. The times were not close. 23 seconds separates the winner from the loser. I don't know. No, you're wrong. Freebeer wins. Time of 35.56 seconds to Trey's 58.64 seconds.
1: Well, Trey, it was a good effort. I got lucky there.
2: I appreciate the opportunity.
1: All right, bud. Thanks for listening. Good luck. Have fun with the grandkids, okay?
2: Thank you.
1: There you go. All right, Hot Wings will be back on the market tomorrow for Dumber Than the Show Trivia. It's Kelly's turn to ask the questions. We'll see how that goes. In 1 hour, the $1,000 Minute of Mayhem. Up next, everybody hates these, right? Let's see if everyone agrees. Next, it is the Free Beer and Hot Wings Show.
7: 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Another chance to win next hour with that Minute of Mayhem. 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

0: Final hour on this Tuesday, the Free Beer and Hot Wing Show from the O'Reilly Auto Parts Studios. We sit around the mostly round table. Nicely. Free Beer, that's me. Hot Wing's there.
1: Hi.
0: We said, hey, let's dress alike today. Steve is here.
2: Hello.
0: Kelly is here, the green side of the room. And Maitland ties it all together with her candy striper outfit.
3: The green side of the room.
0: Yeah. You're not matchy. It looks great.
2: Yeah.
0: Steve, are you just wearing green now?
2: Yes. Yeah. Ever since my wife pranked me last week.
0: You're like, this is what I do now.
1: Yeah. This is who you are.
0: TJ, the DJ in the booth, formerly known as Tommy. 1-800-947-3979. So there's something going on right now on the internet. Well, actually, there's lots of things going on the internet. And everybody's mad about lots of things.
1: Yeah.
0: But there's one thing that seems to be, at least to me, and maybe I'll find out that I'm wildly wrong here, is that everyone hates flock cameras.
1: Boy, you're not kidding. Finally, something that brings us all together.
0: This is their official theme song.
3: Yes, from a flock of seagulls.
0: Now, what is a flock camera?
1: There's spy
0: automated
1: cameras.
0: License plate readers that are solar powered, placed about with the guise of reducing crime.
2: Who places them?
0: Flock? I don't know.
4: The government.
1: Well, I think, I don't know for sure, but it's probably like all of these idiotic cameras that have gone up over different times and intersections or whatever. And it's probably some private company that pairs up with the local law enforcement. Because this will make your job easier, and then they bust people, and then they always get outlawed because they'll go, well, I wasn't driving, or this or that.
0: Like traffic cameras.
1: Yeah.
0: That's stoplight cameras.
1: Same kind of BS.
0: Well, it's become a thing, and maybe this has been going on longer, and I'm just new to it, but they're getting vandalized on the regular.
5: Oh, yeah.
1: Yeah.
2: Knocked down like trees.
1: Every day, or people are putting up static images in front of them.
0: Yeah. But some people are so bold, they're sitting in a lawn chair next to the image they put up in front of the camera with a sign that says, no flocks here.
1: Yeah.
0: A West Virginia man is accused. Wesley Jackson, 20-year-old from Gerardstown, West Virginia, is accused of cutting down the flock license plate reader cameras, leading to two felony charges being made against him. Following his arrest, over 29,000 people on Facebook commented, with many of them offering alibis as to where Wesley Jackson was at the time.
1: Yeah.
2: I saw that people last week, there was a story that was going viral because somebody asked ChatGPT, what's inside of a flock camera, or what are the materials that make up a flock camera? Mm-hmm. And it was giving basically a rundown of all of the precious metals that were in there. Like, there's 0.3 grams of this.
5: Copper and gold.
1: Copper, gold, platinum. Yeah.
2: But based on which one you believed, it was anywhere between like $200 and $600 worth of precious materials in them.
0: Oof.
2: That's all you got to tell people.
0: Like, right?
2: That's money right there.
0: Yeah. Catalytic converters, be damned.
2: Yeah.
0: 29,000 people, including alibis like he was volunteering or placing the roof on a homeless shelter. He was saving three dogs from a burning building.
2: Oh, yeah.
0: As well as other random acts of kindness. Text, or this one. I know for a fact he was at my grandma's house making her spaghetti and switching the channel on her Zenith. He was there most of the day along with me.
2: That was a nice guy.
0: Free my boy. He ain't do it. We was playing Halo 2 at that time.
5: That's awesome.
1: He ain't do it.
0: That's awesome. Also, according to the commenters, was watering someone's lawn, teaching Muay Thai, fishing, painting a house, tending to a flock of geese, mowing someone's lawn, canoeing, and tubing down a river.
5: Sounds like a wholesome guy to me.
0: He does. Now, the actual demolition and pictures taken during the act were discovered after a search warrant was executed on his phone.
2: Somebody else
0: stole his phone. Both men face two felonies because West Virginia lacks specific statutes addressing the destruction of surveillance equipment. Also in Winona, Minnesota, someone else chopped down and stole the entire city's flock cameras. That's probably the one you guys were talking about.
1: Mm-hmm.
0: Police discovered the cameras were inactive on Saturday night, prompting them to begin an investigation. If only they had some cameras up that could detect who stole the cameras.
1: Yeah.
2: You got to place them close enough to each other so they can check the other ones.
0: Someone had cut the poles close to the base. They believe someone then stole the cameras and threw the poles in the weeds. Similar to the West Virginia case, the public acted swiftly, flooding the department's Facebook post with hundreds of comments supporting the defender.
5: Les, there was a story going around, I think it was last week, of a guy from Wisconsin who was driving to Michigan to buy weed and then taking it back to Wisconsin.
0: Yeah.
5: And they tracked his movements with flock cameras to arrest him for having it there.
0: Boy, I'm torn. Is it not legal? It's not.
5: I guess not.
0: I don't think so. Because technically, what he did is illegal, but that is asinine.
1: Well, it's very Big Brother. Yes. I mean, yeah. You know, and that's the argument, is that it would be one thing if, let's say, a car was stolen or somebody kidnapped a child and they had a license plate and they could activate these to look for a specific plate, like the red flag. Oh, we passed it. But when you're just constantly monitoring and getting a database, you're creating a database of people's locations and movements and everything else that is, I mean, the argument would be that's unlawful surveillance.
0: Yes.
1: To be able to do that.
0: Yes.
1: And, you know, on the other argument that, you know, police will make, and I'm a very big fan of police, so this isn't anti-police, but the argument is, well, it makes the police jobs easier. Like, your jobs aren't supposed to be easy.
0: No.
1: That's part of it. Like, you know, if somebody's actively involved in crime and we all know it and they're putting the public at danger, that's one thing. But if you're just, like, constantly monitoring everybody's movements and creating, like, profiles on everyone, that ain't cool.
2: Yeah, no. You want an easy job, do something else.
1: Yeah.
0: Text, I lived near that area in West Virginia. Wesley Jackson is a local hero. Now, that I believe.
1: Yeah, that's the kind of thing that one day they create a carnival for him.
2: Yeah,
1: whatever.
2: He's going to have a statue soon.
1: Yeah.
0: This text, Flock is a lot more involved than the old traffic cameras. They actually track the RFID in any of your devices and tracks you across cities. They just mentioned the Wisconsin man as well. They also save that data for 30 days. Now, the argument for it is like, well, this helps police solve crimes. And everyone has already signed off on location stuff in your apps and everything else, and they can track you, for the most part, with security camera footage from different places, from individuals' cameras. But that's a lot different than just having it in a database owned by a big company.
1: Absolutely.
0: Mm-hmm. What do you think people should be doing?
5: I don't want to say it on air.
0: That's a good point, Malin.
1: It doesn't break my heart that these things are facing challenges by the general populace.
0: Yeah.
2: I think if flock cameras are able to obtain our data, whatever, I still don't know how to say it, we should have to opt in, just like we have to opt in for any other app that we download on our phone. Mm-hmm. When I download Instagram, it tells me, hey, you know, like you just talked about, there's the million pages that I have to scroll to the bottom.
0: That admittedly I won't read.
2: And hit I agree.
0: Yeah.
2: But why doesn't every one of these cameras have to do it too? Right?
1: Yeah. Or at the very least, like when you're around somebody else's AirTag.
2: Yeah.
1: And it says, oh, there's an AirTag detected that isn't yours.
0: Mm-hmm. Making it worse, there have been more than a dozen cases where police officers have been accused or outright arrested for using Flock to harass and stalk people, including ex-partners.
1: Right.
0: Because not everybody who's an officer is a good person. Just like any other thing where you take a cross-section of society, we all know there's good and there's bad.
1: Yeah.
0: If they have access to that and are willing to abuse it, that is dangerous.
1: It's incredibly dangerous.
0: And I know you could make that argument about lots of things, but this is the thing we're talking about.
1: Well, but there is a big difference between surveilling a true potential criminal or a known criminal or whatever, where you're trying to crack a case, versus surveilling everyone all the time for nothing.
0: Yes.
1: And then saving all of that information. And then it's easy. You can cook up. I mean, if you get the wrong people that have access to that, just like that, you can cook up any kind of nefarious thing that you want to, or harass somebody.
0: I think there's enough fervor in this that the idea might slow down and dissipate.
5: I don't know, because there's also enough money where they're going to be like, screw you guys, we're going to keep putting them up,
0: because the company, whoever owns them,
1: Maybe
0: more than willing to
5: something like yeah. that.
1: Well, yeah, perhaps. But well, things just keep happening to them. That's a challenge for them.
0: I think they should fill the data centers that everybody hates with these cameras. And then we could localize our hatred all on one thing.
5: Yes. Mm-hmm.
0: Just a thought. Everyone, this text, this is the counterpoint. Everyone mad about those cameras have a smartphone with facial recognition. The government is already tracking and knows where everyone is.
2: Right. But again, we opt into that.
5: Right.
0: And they would have to presumably get a warrant and have justifiable cause to get that information from the carrier. They don't just have access to it all
1: right,
0: the time.
1: You need a warrant.
0: This text, you opt into being surveilled when you obtain a driver's license and registration. Neither are rights, both are privileges. Don't like it, don't drive. No, that
1: you don't opt into being surveilled because you have a driver's license. You don't say it's okay for you to watch all of my moves at all times.
0: Yeah.
1: That has nothing to do with having a driver's license. That's nonsense.
0: It ends up being a constitutional question.
1: Yeah.
0: Which I don't have the answer for. I have a feeling on it. But
2: I just don't see why anybody would rationalize that it's okay.
0: Someone said that if you Google Maps, the owner of Flock Cameras' house is blurred out because they don't. I don't know if that's true.
1: I'm sure it is.
0: But that's a fun, ironic statement if it is true.
1: I mean, if anybody would know that you want to be blocked on that stuff, it's going to be that person.
0: I would think so. Well, at least it's something lots of people can agree on. Not all. Some people are for it.
5: Mm-hmm.
1: Yeah.
0: Because you get the people that have that argument, which is one I used to make. Well, if you're not doing anything wrong, you don't have anything to worry about.
1: Yeah, in a lot of cases, that's true in just general day-to-day stuff, but not in a changing world in which they're using this type of stuff against us.
0: Yeah. Yeah. That's, it's very big
1: that's,
0: brother.
1: That's I don't really have anything to worry about. Yeah, if I'm not speeding down a road, I have less to worry about if I'm not doing that than if I am doing that. But having that in control of computers and AI and everything else is just a dangerous, slippery slope.
0: Part of the overall combo of things that feels like it's like we've lost the plot a little bit.
1: Yeah.
0: Is that fair to say?
1: Mm-hmm. Mm-hmm. Yeah, it puts too much power in the control of too few.
0: You like the Mercedes brand, but would you like a Mercedes brand? Next, it is the Free Beer and Hot Wings Show. Ever have one of those moments where you're driving along and you have a near miss where somebody does something and you swerve and you think, man, that would have been bad? 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Brooke and her husband had an accident in April last year. A teen driver hit another vehicle, which bounced off a wall and ended up in front of the couple. Brooke's husband wasn't able to stop, and when he spoke with the insurance company, he knew it was time to get a hold of an attorney. Dating back to when he was a kid, he'd always heard Ponzi law, justice for all. 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
6: 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Later on this morning, we'll get into that heat advisory, and it's not going away until Thursday night. 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
1: 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Yeah, coming up, the Minute of Mayhem. 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
3: Later on, one more thing. There was a body in the suitcase. Everybody's waiting for the authorities to explain who it was and what it was. And when they did, people wondered why it took so long. You'll hear that coming up right before the end of the show. But now, this. Hello, David of Michigan. How are you?
4: Good. How are you?
3: Very good. David, I understand you've played this game once before.
4: Yes.
3: How'd it go?
4: I got one.
3: Okay.
4: Uno.
3: Were you close on nine of them?
4: I don't remember.
3: Okay.
4: I'm
2: glad you weren't deterred.
3: Did we have fun when you got one, or did we feel bad for you?
4: Oh, we always have fun.
3: Okay. I like your attitude. David, you understand the rules, but for someone hearing it for the first time, David will have 1 minute, 60 seconds, to answer all 10 questions correctly before the buzzer sounds. Before is key.
4: Okay.
3: Get all of them right, you win. You can pass on questions, and we will come back to them. David. Are you ready to give it another try and see if maybe you can double your high score?
4: Yes.
3: All right. Your turn on the $1,000 Minute of Mayhem begins in 3, 2, 1. How many states does Yellowstone National Park cover?
4: Two.
3: Dennis Wilson was the only member of the Beach Boys that could do what? Play an instrument, surf, or read music?
4: Surf.
3: The Pythagorean theorem applies to what kind of triangle? What type of machine was Isaac Singer granted a patent for in 1851?
4: Printing press.
3: When referring to barcodes, what do the letters UPC stand for?
4: Pass.
3: What 1990 hit song by Jane's Addiction begins with the sounds of dogs barking?
4: Ben Caught Stealing.
3: What country was ruled by Manuel Noriega until 1989?
4: Panama.
3: If someone is smelling brimstone, what element are they actually smelling?
4: Treacle. I don't know.
3: On which U.S. coast can redwood trees be found?
4: West.
3: Let's go back. No, we'll get to it in a second. How many states does Yellowstone National Park cover?
1: David said two.
3: Incorrect. Maitland.
5: Three.
3: Correct.
4: Oh.
3: Number two. Dennis Wilson was the only member of the Beach Boys that could do what? Play an instrument, surf, or read music?
1: David said surf.
3: Correct. There it is, the big one. The Pythagorean theorem applies to what kind of triangle?
1: David said isosceles.
3: That is incorrect. Steve.
2: I don't know.
3: Maitland?
5: Obtuse.
3: No. Kelly, no?
5: I don't know.
6: I didn't have any idea that I would be a thought-a-leaf man.
3: The answer is right.
1: A right triangle.
3: That one would have caught me off guard. I'd have been like three-sided.
2: I was thinking right angle, but I didn't.
3: Yeah.
2: Right triangle.
3: What type of machine was Isaac Singer granted a patent for in 1851?
4: I would have said, I should have said the sewing machine.
3: Is because there's a common brand called Singer?
1: Mm-hmm.
3: Yeah. I don't know. How eggs is that?
1: David said printing press.
3: The answer is sewing machine. Yeah, that would have been better. What do the barcode letters UPC stand for?
1: David passed.
3: Anybody?
5: Universal Product Code.
3: Maitland's on the board. What 1990 hit song by Jane's Addiction begins with the sound of dogs barking?
1: David said Been Caught Stealing.
3: Yes, he's up to two.
2: Hate it
3: what
2: so
3: country?
2: Much.
3: Was ruled by General Manuel Noriega until 1989.
1: David said, Panama!
3: Yes! Three! If someone is smelling brimstone, what element are they actually smelling?
1: I'm not entirely sure what David said.
4: I don't even know what
1: it sounded like. You said jackal.
3: I thought you said apple smells.
5: Like treacle, I think. Or it looks like it's spelled like treacle. Is that what you're saying?
4: Yeah, something like that. I don't know. It's the first thing that popped into my head.
3: Okay.
2: So that's right, right?
1: Yes. Is that the element?
3: We were looking for sulfur.
1: Sulfur.
3: Yeah. On which U.S. coast can redwood trees be found?
1: David said west.
3: Yes, right next to that video store Steve's family went to.
1: Yeah,
3: he got how many?
1: David got four.
3: Oh, man. Climb to the top is happening, David.
4: All right.
3: If you play like 18 more times, you should have seven.
4: All right, I'll do it.
3: Thank you, bud. Appreciate
4: it. I'll get
3: on that. All right.
1: All right.
3: We all have house projects we've been avoiding, cleaning out the gutters, often at the very bottom of the I don't want to do it list. 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
7: 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I'm Dagwood. Coming up after the next segment, back when Dagwood had hair, we'll hear something from a band from Georgia today. 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
2: What do we learn in just a moment? First, one more thing. Takes us to Australia, where just before 1 p.m., actually, it started on a Saturday night. There were reports of a body in a suitcase in a remote area of Australia, 60 kilometers south of Goulburn. And members of the public had reported seeing what they thought were human remains inside a suitcase. Now, there's no CCTV. It's that rural.
4: Yeah.
2: Police were called. By the time they got there, it was about 1 p.m, and they established a crime scene, got people back. And then there was a big rain on Sunday night. Okay. Limited phone reception. It wasn't until 3 p.m. Monday afternoon. Now, this started. The first reports came in at 1 p.m. on Sunday. Wasn't until 3 p.m. Monday afternoon when they finally announced their findings. You know, this story is kind of thing where it's super scary and you really, I mean, I want to know what's there because I want to know, am I in danger? Right? Mm-hmm. It really captures public attention. Inside the suitcase was a lifelike doll dressed in clothes with hair and a nose piercing.
3: Ooh.
2: The item also had markings that resembled bruises and grazes. Very realistic in terms of looking like human remains. But now everybody's pissed at the inspectors saying, "What? Why did that take you so long to tell everyone that?
4: Yeah, that should be pretty quickly. Like, oh, it's a doll. It's a sex doll."
2: And they're explaining it. And I think I won't bore you with the explanation, but they're like, there are steps in how we do this. I think it makes sense when they explain it. Like, we don't just go to the crime scene, rip it open like it's Christmas morning and hope it's a new Nintendo. You know, they do it slowly and test things. That said, it's still the police not being able to tell the difference between a doll and a body for more than 24 hours.
4: Yeah, I mean, I understand that they don't just rip it right open, but maybe after, 10 minutes.
2: An hour? 3 hours. What did we learn today? TJ the DJ.
5: Yeah. Today I learned that in the world of Cybertrucks, you should be a PT Cruiser.
2: Maitland, what did you learn?
6: I learned that Hot Wings may be an old man yelling at clouds, but Free Beer is an old man gumming cloud bread.
2: True. Steve, what did you learn?
4: I learned Maitland drives a Zuxel.
2: Kelly, what did you learn?
1: I learned always assume your boyfriend is rich if you've never been to his place.
2: Yes, that's the best scenario. Hoppings, what did you learn?
3: I learned that Kelly will always settle for a PT Cruiser.
1: Yeah.
2: I learned a listener saw a snakeskin Cybertruck in Daytona last year, and they sent a photo, and I was fascinated.
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3: Oh, man.
2: That's all
3: what
2: for today.
4: Looks great.
2: That's all for today. 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
7: 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We are 102.9 The Buzz, Nashville's rock station. And now, let's go back to when Dagwood had hair. It reminds you of detention, denim jackets, and teachers who just gave up. On you. Not on us, but on you.
8: 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So we're going to go back to 1992 today to an album that I really liked that was released on this day in that year. And it was the debut album from Jackal. And they're going to be part of the Mountain Music Festival coming up August 21st through the 23rd in Gatlinburg. And they just happened to be the sponsor of this segment. So you can find out a lot more about that big festival coming up, 3 days of it. And you can do that at 1029thebuzz.com/events. So let's hear something from that Jackal album. This is When Will It Rain on Nashville's rock station, 1029 The Buzz.

Nation, 1029 The Buzz, I'm Dagwood. You know, today is the 1 year anniversary of this segment, back when Dagwood had hairs. We've heard a lot of great music over the last year, including that one. That is When Will It Rain from Jackal. That album of theirs, that debut album, was released this day back in 1992. And they're going to be playing at the Mountain Music Festival coming up in a couple of weekends. And you can find out more, 1029thebuzz.com/events. Now, at this time all week, we're going to give you chances to get qualified to see Beat, which is the music of King Crimson, and that'll be at the Opry House coming up November 18th, starring Steve Vai. So it's easy to get qualified. Just text the word King, K-I-N-G, right now to 615-737-1029.

Nashville's Rock Station, 1029 The Buzz. I'm Dagwood. You know, tomorrow will be 35 years since Metallica's Black Album came out. This is from the one before that, for Man Justice for All, on Nashville's Rock Station, 1029 The Buzz.

Nashville's Rock Station. 1029 The Buzz. I'm Dagwood. I'm going into stores now, already seeing the Halloween stuff out. We usually put ours up inside of the house, at least, right after my birthday, which is September 3rd. So not far off. Smashing Pumpkins on Nashville's Rock Station. 1029 The Buzz.

0: Yo, Nashville, we need to talk about your mural obsession. Everywhere you go, there's a mural. 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Okay, we get it. You were at the mural. What if, instead of just standing in front of the next great Nashville mural, you created it? 1029 The Buzz presents Paint the Buzz. 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

Nashville's Rock Station. 1029 The Buzz. I'm Dagwood. You haven't heard this new one from Breaking Benjamin. Crank it up. I love this. This is Something Wicked on 1029.

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We are

0: Nashville's Rock Station, 102.9 The Buzz. I'm Dagwood. Well, it won't be long until you hear that song at college football stadiums all around the country. College football kicking off here in Middle Tennessee September 5th over at Vanderbilt. They'll play Austin Peay, a little Middle Tennessee action there. And then MTSU will be home that same day against Murray State. And the Titans have a preseason game Thursday. So football is here. 102.9 The Buzz.
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2: Text, Kelly used to be cool back when she smoked. 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Not cool.
3: It's so true. 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If I could go back to whatever the hell that was before all of whatever the hell this is, I'd really enjoy it.
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3: 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My heart stopped. 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It just got enlarged.
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Nashville's Rock Station, 1029 The Buzz. I'm Dagwood. Candlebox. You know, everybody's talking about all these big shows coming to town. 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And, you know, Limp Bizkit. 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

falling away from me. It's falling away from me. It's falling away from me.

Nashville's Rock Station, 102.9 The Buzz. I'm Dagwood. Coming up in about 3 minutes, we'll check out our locals only buzz cut. And then after that, we'll get you ready for Saturday night at Nissan Stadium. Coming up on 102.9 The Buzz.

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1: 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We're inviting you to be a DJ for a day. The Buzz is giving our hosts some time off because they're getting all, uptight, and making our listeners the star.

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Nashville's Rock Station, 102.9 The Buzz. I'm Dagwood. So Atticus will be in after 11 o'clock, not far after that at noon. He's going to get you in to the Villain Arts Tattoo Festival, which is coming up this weekend, actually starting on Friday at the Nashville Fairgrounds. So he'll get to that here in just a bit. Five Finger Death Punch. I love this. It's Eye of the Storm on 102.9 The Buzz.

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I'm a broken man. That's Architects on 1029 The Buzz. 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My name is Atticus, and we are rocking your workday thanks to Busy Bee Plumbing, Heating, and Air Conditioning. 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It'll be a great way to keep yourself cool from all this heat and seeing some cool stuff. 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

0: We are 102 Down the Buzz, Nashville's rock station. My name is Atticus. All this week, we have teamed up with Cedar Direct to get you some tickets to go check out the Villain Arts Tattoo Festival, which is this weekend at the fairgrounds. 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

0: Yo, Nashville, we need to talk about your mural obsession. Everywhere you go, there's a mural. And everywhere there's a mural, there's somebody standing in front of it, taking a picture and another one. Okay, we get it. You were at the mural. What if, instead of just standing in front of the next great Nashville mural, you created it? 1029 The Buzz presents Paint the Buzz. We want you to create the next great piece of Buzz artwork that will be painted huge on the outside wall of Basement East. Whatever you come up with, just make sure it includes the Buzz logo big and bright. Your artwork could become one of those Nashville murals everybody wants a picture in front of. Except this time, you made the damn thing. 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
1: Evolution, I just don't understand, and I will never, ever be able to learn how, if we came from apes, then why do we still have apes? I don't. 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We evolved, but some of them didn't. 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And then we don't watch apes evolve into humans in our lifetime. I've never seen an ape slowly evolve.
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I'm doing great, says guy listening to sad acoustic rock in a folding chair. 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

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My name is Atticus. Coming up at the end of the month, something really cool coming to the fairgrounds, and that is the Reptile and Plant Expo. I have free tickets coming up in two songs here on 102.9 The Buzz.

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0: Saturday night, Nissan Stadium, Foo Fighters taking the stage for Nashville's Rock Station, 102.9 The Buzz. 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

0: 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How you doing? It's Haley. I am here to reward you just for hanging out with me. It's the least I could do. 420, I have tickets for you to see The Pretty Reckless next month. Already, holy crap, September 3rd at the Ryman is that show. Then, a little bit later, 510, Danzig tickets. And that show is September 18th, also next month at the Pinnacle. Hang out with me, get rewarded for it. It's coming up later on 1029 The Buzz.
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Nashville's Rock Station, 102.9 The Buzz, Linkin Park, documentary and live soundtrack incoming. We get it in September. September 30th, as a matter of fact. Are you going to go? Because I've actually never seen any kind of documentary or concert film in a theater before. I just made this realization. 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

Papa Roach is looking pretty good on that Louder Than Life lineup. I mean, they're buried in the list of all the bands that are going to be there this year. It's Nashville's Rock Station, 102.9 The Buzz. Louder Than Life, by the way, is in Louisville September 17th through 20th. We have your shot to win your way in. 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Good luck.

0: Godsmack on Nashville's Rock Station. 102.9 The Buzz. Hey, it's Haley. Calling all local artists. First of all, I envy your talent. Seriously, I can't even draw a crooked line. Second of all, we want to see what you got, because if you can do us up a really bomb design using the Buzz logo, you could get your art featured as a mural on the side of the Basement East for the whole city to see. And wouldn't that be awesome? 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

Nashville's Rock Station, 1029 The Buzz. It's kind of nice that you don't have to decide between Jack White and Weezer anymore. You know that? Both were October 9th. One at Bridgestone, one at The Truth. Well, since Jack White announced that second show, you can go to both. Best weekend ever. 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

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It's Haley. Are you going to the Foo Fighters this Saturday? If you do, say hey to Josh Homme for me, Queens of the Stone Age. At a recent show, apparently, they told him he couldn't smoke, so what does he do? He lights up a cigarette on stage. The fine was 10 grand. Do you think he cared? Honestly, I do the same thing, except I don't have 10 grand, and I don't smoke. Never mind. Pretender on 102.9 The Buzz.

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We are

0: Jeez, Nashville's rock station, 102.9 The Buzz. I just smacked my face on the microphone. It's been one of those days. It's Haley. 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Next, we are going to kick off 60 minutes of nonstop rock, which is the best part of the day. Song that's going to do things is the most ideal song for this, too, by the way. It fits the role. It understood the assignment. I will say the song used to be a demo called Fuel for Fire, which is kind of good, right? I kind of like it. It's kind of cute. But once Metallica actually got a hold of it, they turned it into something much more badass. That's coming up next on 102.9 The Buzz.
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Nashville's Rock Station, 102.9 The Buzz. That was going to be called Fuel for Fire until James Hetfield gave his famous opening line. Yeah, we like it so much better that way. Fuel kicking off 60 minutes of nonstop rock. It's Haley. This week at 420, you get the Pretty Reckless tickets from me. Show is coming up quick, September 3rd at the Ryman. 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These babies are yours. 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Danzig has one of them.

Dude, Thursday, I am going to be roasting like a damn rotisserie chicken at the MCR show, but I can't wait. It's Nashville's Rock Station. What a tune. The Buzz. It's Haley, as promised, the Pretty Reckless tickets. Yours, if you get your phone out and text me the keyword pretty, P-R-E-T-T-Y, text me that to the Buzz text line driven by Wilson County Motors. Pretty to 615-737-1029. Show is September 3rd at the Ryman. Text me. I'll text you back if you win. Good luck. Ryman.

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Nashville's

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It's Haley. I just picked a random 615 number to win my Pretty Reckless tickets. Congrats, winner. Show September 3rd at the Ryman, by the way. If you missed out today, it's cool. 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

Linkin Park on Nashville's Rock Station, 102.9 The Buzz. It's Haley. Hey, starting tomorrow, if you head out east on a daily basis, out towards Lebanon, just so you know, starting tomorrow, they are going to lower the speed limit on I-40 because of the Tennessee State Fair. That's coming up soon. I don't know about you, but getting a speeding ticket absolutely ruins my day, and I don't want that for you. So, heads up, Lebanon friends. 60 minutes of nonstop rock continues with Wicked Garden on 102.9 The Buzz.

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0: back. It's Nashville's Rock Station. What I do on the buzz, and that's going to do it for 60 minutes of nonstop rock. It's Haley. 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Next is Mosh Pit. We're playing for Danzig tickets, remember? September 18th at the Pinnacle. I'm going to make you work for these tickets just a little bit. You got to guess my three songs being played all at once, and the tickets are yours, okay? Coming up here next on 1029 The Buzz. Be right back.
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0: 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You ever been in a mosh pit and had no idea what just hit you? 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Because we're about to smash three songs at once. 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
1: All thanks to my friends at Law Tigers, Tennessee's Motorcycle Lawyers. Here's the deal. I'm going to play three songs at the exact same time. And you just tell me what the three songs are. Hopefully it's that easy for you. First person to get them all right, you win my tickets. Here are your three songs.

0: All right, so phone lines open, 615-737-1029. First person to call me with all three correct song titles, you are going to see Danzig September 18th at the Pinnacle, 615-737-1029. Good luck.
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0: Hey, the buzz. You got my three?
1: Yes. Rebel Yell. Then Welcome to the Black Parade. And then All Apologies.
0: Yeah, All Apologies from Nirvana. Welcome to the Black Parade from My Chemical Romance. And Rebel Yell from Billy Idol. Who's this?
1: Okay, awesome. This is Kevin.
0: Kevin from where?
1: Hendersonville.
0: Lucky you. You got a pair of Danzig tickets for September 18th at the Pinnacle, my friend.
1: Right on. Thank you.
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As we had another concert announcement come through this morning, Dave Matthews Band this November at Bridgestone Arena. I'm also very happy to see that there were no negative comments on Facebook. You can talk smack all you want, but you know you're going to be back trying to win tickets. This ain't my first rodeo. Yes, we will have chances for you to win your way in. Keep listening. It's Haley with Collective Soul on 102.9 The Buzz.

broken mirror. The new Architects. What do you think? You like it? I figured you would. It's Nashville's Rock Station, 102.9 The Buzz. Get used to it because that one ain't going away anytime soon. Broken Mirror is the name of it, by the way. It's Haley. I'm live in the Gibson Garage Studios with Fuel on 102.9 The Buzz.

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0: on Nashville's Rock Station, 102.9 The Buzz. 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Dude, we did this last year, and we're going to bring it back because we had so much fun doing it. Everybody had a good time doing it. DJ for a day. We ain't working Labor Day weekend, so you can come in and do our jobs for us. It's way more fun than I just made it sound, I promise. You get to be a DJ here on 102.9 The Buzz this Labor Day weekend. All thanks to Chiba Hut Toasted Subs. 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
2: I dated a carny kid for a little while. 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
2: 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I was like, you're like a gypsy or something.
3: 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Mountain Dew's a food group.
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2: 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Incredible.
3: There was a...
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Nashville's Rock Station, 102.9 The Buzz, due to September 4th, Brooklyn Bowl President. Sold out show. I am so glad I got my tickets when I did. Didn't take long for them to sell the place out. If you're lacking tickets and you still want to go, maybe we can help you out with that. 1029thebuzz.com/win so you can hear this one live from President. Destroy me.

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0: Sublime on Nashville's Rock Station, 102.9 The Buzz. Hey, it's Haley. Every time I look at the Louder Than Life lineup, I just, it's like I see a new band there every time I look at it. You know that? It's next month already in Louisville, and we want to send you to Louder Than Life. All you need is your phone if you want to go, okay? Somebody is going to win a pair of four-day GA weekend passes to Louder Than Life next month, and it could totally be you. Pull up Instagram, give us a follow, look for the post, and follow the directions, because we're picking a winner early next week. Yeah. 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

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Yeah. 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

Wicked on Nashville's Rock Station. 102.9 The Buzz. What's up? It's Haley. I'm out for the night, but I will be back in here tomorrow here in the Gibson Garage Studios. Pretty Reckless tickets at 4:20. 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Does that sound good to you? 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